0: It's Brant and Sherry on the river.
1: You know how you buy a car, they put a little manual in the glove compartment, and you know, most of us never actually look at it until we sell it, and then we're proud that we kept the manual. Like, see?
0: Manual's still here. In top condition. This manual has not been touched.
1: It's never been opened. And that proves that this car is in great shape. My point was that, you know, there's manuals that come along with things. Well, how about this show? We have a little introductory manual, but here's a rule for the show. Just so you know, real quick, rule number three, everyone is welcome. And that means everybody, Democrats, Republicans, atheists, agnostics, Protestant, Catholic, young, old, hip people, not hip people, married people, single, divorced, pro-choice, pro-life, white, black, Hispanic, Pacific Islander, whatever, artists, jocks, loners, depressed people, Joel Osteen fans, John Piper fans, tall, short, thin, thick, freaks of all kinds, you are welcome here. We're freaks too. We're misfits. And we love you.
2: Confidence may be the answer.
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2: Have a kid struggling in school? I wasn't a very driven kid when it came to school. I wasn't interested in filling my head with knowledge if I didn't know why I needed it. I didn't try all that hard, and because of that, didn't get very good grades. And that created a confidence issue that was pretty debilitating. But in seventh grade, my teacher, Mr. McKenzie, saw through my insecurity and said words of encouragement, giving me confidence. The first good grade was all I needed to change and gave me the inspiration I needed to learn the Gettysburg Address. Mom and Dad, we have the power to encourage or discourage our kids. We need to use encouraging words to inspire our kids intellectually, but also spiritually. And they need both.
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12: Bottom through the night with scattered showers and storms. Lows around 65 with a light north wind. A few morning showers, then partly sunny on Thursday with a high near 80. Mostly clear to partly cloudy Thursday night, lows around 60, sunny on Friday. I'm meteorologist Matthew Harding on Uplifting and Encouraging the River.
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0: On the night you fall in all the pieces, you can bring your lonely heart to Jesus. What if I told you that I believe it?
1: It's Brant and Sherry on the river.
2: You know, some things are just blindingly obvious, but we don't ever talk about it. And that one of them is this. It's like the big secret or something. The happy people aren't the successful ones necessarily. I mean, it might be, but it's people who serve other people. They're the happy ones. It's just, I've seen this 1,000 times in my own life. Like the people who are servants wind up being joyful. They wind up, even in, I've seen it, me do it. Like on a given day, if I decide I'm going to serve people today, I wind up having a better day, quote unquote.
3: A lot of times that's the answer for me.
2: Yeah, totally.
3: Just get eyes and thoughts off of myself and onto helping someone else.
2: But it's so funny because it's like that most people would agree with that. But we still, I think we're bombarded with this other idea that no, this stuff, this stuff, this stuff, this stuff, this status, this person, this, if you've achieved this, you'll, like, it does not work. And no one that achieves all that stuff, you can't look at them and go, oh, yeah, you're right. See, all happy? It's like, it doesn't work.
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7: I would encourage anyone searching for meaning to just read the Gospels and consider Jesus.
8: Everyone longs for meaning, and Louis Giglio says that points to someone who truly matters. Hi, I'm Mark Gothier with Crew and Making Your Life Count. God isn't distant or harsh. He's revealed through Scripture and ultimately in Jesus Christ.
7: The reason that search for meaning is there is because there is someone who does mean something. And that's an echo deep down under the surface looking for its voice. And that voice is a voice of God, but it's not just any old God, a cosmic being or some angry scorekeeper in the sky. It's a God who has revealed himself constantly and consistently through time and history, and then ultimately in the person of Jesus Christ. And if we just read the teachings of Jesus, which I would encourage anyone searching for meaning to do, just read the Gospels and consider Jesus.
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8: Invite God to bring new life into your heart and step forward in faith. 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

0: country.
1: What?
0: There's another fake study guide about one of my book.
1: Really?
0: Yeah. It's the Men We Need study guide.
1: There's already one, right?
0: This is by a different lady.
1: Wow.
0: And I just wish...
1: Do they use your artwork and everything?
0: No. It's okay. Called The Men We Need Study by Brandi Hansen's Study Guide by this lady, another lady. But it's like...
1: I didn't know you could do that.
0: I don't think you're supposed to. Okay. I don't even mind. I just wish that they would read the book because I look inside. You can look inside on Amazon. I'm like, you guys aren't even reading my book.
1: You're just making stuff up.
0: I don't know what you're studying.
1: I had no idea. Yeah. I'm going to get out here and make one of your book.
0: Peggy, please read the book first.
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9: The River Weather.
10: Cloudy through the night with scattered showers and storms. Lows around 65 for the light north wind. A few morning showers, then partly sunny on Thursday with a high near 80. Mostly clear to partly cloudy Thursday night, lows around 60, sunny on Friday. I'm meteorologist Matthew Harding on Uplifting and Encouraging The River.
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1: You may have noticed this. A lot of times when you hear stories, it can be Christian stories in the church culture or just in general success stories. Like, I did this and then that happened and now look. And now everything's awesome. Or this person did this amazing thing and now everything's awesome. Like, happily ever after. Like, somehow the story resolved. See? Finished. Now this person's awesome. That's not how humans actually live. And the reason I wanted to point that out to you and remind myself of that is you may have noticed in your life, it's not how it's working out. Like, oh, finally, smooth sailing. I achieved this level of perfection, whatever it is. Things are unresolved. There's open questions in life. There's stuff that continues that you can't quite be done with. That's life. God's asking us, pretty confident in this, I understand him more. Just be faithful with what he puts in front of us today. Not everything's going to be resolved. Not everything gets tied up with a bow. It's okay. Doesn't mean he's abandoned you or that your life is messier than anybody else's. Turns out everybody else's life is the same. There's still the unresolved stuff that happens. And yet he's really good right in the middle of it.
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7: The river weather.
8: Cloudy through the night with scattered showers and storms. Lows around 65 for the light north wind. A few morning showers, then partly sunny on Thursday with a high near 80. Mostly clear to partly cloudy Thursday night, lows around 60, sunny on Friday. I'm meteorologist Matthew Harding on Uplifting and Encouraging the River.
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0: On the night you're falling all to pieces, you can bring your lonely heart to Jesus. What if I told you that I believe it?
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2: Just a little reminder, and we all need reminders, right? But you know what God's looking for? This is just simple but true.
3: Mm-hmm.
2: We can get so confused about so many different things. Like, he's looking for loyalty.
3: Mm-hmm.
2: That's it. It's all over the Bible, too. It's translated from a Hebrew word, like in the Old Testament, hesed, and then there's a Greek translation they use, and it gets translated different things like loving kindness or mm-hmm. steadfastness, but it's loyalty. He's really looking for us to be loyal to him.
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2: It totally is.
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2: And I know, because I fail, if we're just keeping a sin scorecard or something, I'm toast. Like, mm-hmm. I'm done.
3: Mm-hmm.
2: But I can keep bringing my loyalty to him every morning. I can keep it. And you can too. I mean, we all get what loyalty means.
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8: Through the night with scattered showers and storms. Lows around 65 with a light north wind. A few morning showers, then partly sunny on Thursday with a high near 80. Mostly clear to partly cloudy Thursday night. Lows around 60, sunny on Friday. I'm meteorologist Matthew Harding on Uplifting and Encouraging the River.
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3: Kickstart my heart and take my soul to the OR. Cause I can't find a pulse, can't find the beat. Flatlined all the time, checking on my vital signs. I can't even stand the sight of me. It was hard to find you in the pain, but it's harder now that I

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0: or improvement.
1: It's all about your heart.
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2: I have felt the deepest loss. I have questioned if you could. And when it led me to the cross, only then I understood that even in

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0: Have a kid struggling in school? I wasn't a very driven kid when it came to school. I wasn't interested in filling my head with knowledge if I didn't know why I needed it. I didn't try all that hard, and because of that, didn't get very good grades, and that created a confidence issue that was pretty debilitating. But in seventh grade, my teacher, Mr. McKenzie, saw through my insecurity and said words of encouragement, giving me confidence. The first good grade was all I needed to change and gave me the inspiration I needed to learn the Gettysburg Address. Mom and Dad, we have the power to encourage or discourage our kids. We need to use encouraging words to inspire our kids intellectually, but also spiritually. And they need both.
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4: 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Give thanks for all things. Hey, this is Debbie Griffith. That almost seems kind of messed up, even though I know that obedience to God's word is such a blessing. I was visiting a friend a few years ago at the Mayo Clinic psych ward, and I had a huge anxiety attack alone in the hallway, and I was hyperventilating the whole works. But when I was driving home the next day, 300 miles, I heard God say, "Thank me for the anxiety attack." And I just kind of laughed and thought, yeah, that's crazy. But I did it anyway. Thank you, God, for my anxiety attack. And as I continued to repeat and thank God for something so awful, I began to sense His great love for me. And I was so overwhelmed by this love that I started saying, "You're so nice to me," and crying. His presence was so real, I had to pull over to the side of the road. God's ways aren't always ones we understand, but His ways are perfect every day. 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

0: It's going to happen. You just wait. I'm Lena Ebijamra, and this is Today's Single Christian. I love the end of the book of Joshua. After 400 years in Egypt and 80 years of waiting for Moses to be ready to lead and 40 years in the wilderness, the people of Israel finally made it to the promised land. As Joshua shares some last thoughts before he dies, he says these awesome words. Not one of all the good promises that the Lord had made to the house of Israel had failed. All came to pass. No matter how you look at your life right now, Joshua understood the bottom line. God is a promise keeper, and everything He has promised us will come to pass. He's just that good. If you're stuck in a season of waiting or facing deep disappointment, this is your call to persevere. The battle is not over. God is ever faithful. Everything He has promised you will come to pass. It might take a lifetime, but God's word is always true. He's the God who never fails us. For more about this God, visit todaysinglechristian.com.
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0: 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When I'm home, it's always on all through the day, all through the night, all through the day, all through the night, all around the clock. 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It's such a blessing to me. I'm Connie. I am the river.
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4: Sometimes

0: some answers make you stop and think. I'm Cindy Tang with Moving Moments. Joe bounced from table to table at a park recently, joking with strangers and trying to brighten everyone's day. So I asked him if he was a Christian. You know what his answer was? I'm a little bit of a Christian. And I thought to myself, a little bit? Well, let me share with you. The Bible says in 2 Corinthians 5:17 that if anyone is in Christ, he is a new creation, not partially changed, but fully changed. Remember, you cannot be a little bit married. Either you are or you're not. Jesus did not die on the cross so we could give him part of our lives. He wants our all. So today, ask yourself, does Jesus have my whole heart? If not, go to movingmoments.org, click on Find Peace, and learn how you can do just that. I'm Cindy Tang with Moving Moments. Now it's your time to make a move.
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0: Ohio's own Daniel Spriggs. That's Gravity on Uplifting and Encouraging the River. I'm producer Mike. You might have looked at your pet one time and just been like, why on earth do they do that? Maybe your dog or your cat. And I figured out something the other day. Josh from the River Morning Show and I were talking about how there's new research that came out that turns out that dogs know when you're laughing and they will respond to that and try and repeat the behaviors that make you laugh. And I've always been wondering why my parents' dog, she's a golden doodle, her name's Chloe, whenever she kind of goes crazy out in the yard, like chasing after something that we throw for her, she does a little spin as she runs after it, like a complete turnaround while she's running. It's hilarious to see. And I realized that maybe that's why she does it, is because almost every time we laugh and cheer for her and go, yay, when she goes running after it. So she probably likes the attention. And I guess maybe she likes seeing us happy too, which is pretty sweet to know. If your pet's got a crazy habit like that, you can share it too. Call or text 800-609-1049.
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2: 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These seem like warm, connective questions, but your girl is lashing out in response. Oh, Mom, I don't know. Or just a simple grunt. So what gives? As your girl moves into middle school, your questions might start to feel like an interrogation to her, triggering and overwhelming. To invite her into open conversation, try reframing those questions. Either take a walk and then let her lead the conversation, or grab an ice cream cone together to change things up. Just as Jesus was willing to meet people where they were, your willingness to adapt as a parent will go miles to build a new trust with your girl.
1: We are all called to raise up the next generation of Christian leaders. You can learn more about empowering girls through the love of God at raisinggodlygirls.com.
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1: 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Shouldn't be living

0: Uplifting and Encouraging the River, I'm producer Mike. When you do something nice for someone else, it feels pretty good, right? Sometimes you can see the reaction, and sometimes you can't. But even in those times when you can't see someone's reaction, you still know that it was great, and it still makes you feel good. Maybe if you paid for the coffee of the person behind you in the drive-thru, or you surprised somebody with a little extra money just to spend on themselves for fun, you know it made a difference. And you can do the same thing when you support the river. Because the river is crowdfunded, when you give, you are directly making a difference in the lives of people who are listening. 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

0: Uplifting and encouraging the river, I'm producer Mike. I'm sure at some point in your life, something has happened that has made you wonder, why is this happening to me? God, why are you letting this happen? Maybe it's a difficult family situation. Maybe it's a diagnosis you didn't want to hear or an unexpected life circumstance. Life could be full of challenges. And we talked a little bit about this in chapel this week here at the river. And bad things happen because this world isn't perfect. I mean, Jesus promises in John 16:33 that in this world you will have trouble. But that's not the end of the story. The good thing is, even though life is not always going to be smooth sailing, God still has a plan. He's got a purpose for each of us, and it's something I've got to remind myself of consistently when I'm struggling with something. If I'm facing a lot of anxiety or a circumstance that has come up in my life, I've got to rely on God to know that He's going to get me through so that I can endure whatever it is. Because on the other side, I'll be able to share with people, yeah, God helped me get through this challenge. And even though it was not fun in the moment, He had a plan and a purpose for it all.
1: This is Anne Graham Lotz with the Daily Light for Daily Living. In Revelation 1:8, the Lord God says, I am the Alpha and the Omega, who is and who was and is to come, the Almighty. This title describes the eternal omniscience of Jesus Christ. The Alpha is the first letter and the Omega is the last letter in the Greek alphabet. Through the alphabet, all of our wisdom and all of our knowledge are expressed. Jesus is the summation of all wisdom and knowledge. What does the omniscience of Christ mean to you and me personally? It means that He has never had a new thought. It means you and I have always been on His mind. How amazing! The most important man in the universe has always been thinking of me and you. Listen to me. Even as Jesus hung on the cross, even as He was raised from the dead on that first Easter Sunday, you were on His mind. This is Anne Graham Lotz.
2: You can be surrounded by people and still feel completely alone. Loneliness isn't just about being alone. It's about feeling unseen, unheard, unimportant. 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You are never truly alone. Hebrews 13:5 promises, "Never will I leave you, never will I forsake you." 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

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I'm producer Mike. Whenever you're new to something, it takes a little bit of time to get acclimated, and that's been the case for me. After moving to Ohio a year ago, I've been trying to figure out all of the things that make Ohio, Ohio, so I can try them all and become a Buckeye. I've tried Skyline, I've been to Cedar Point many, many times, but there's still plenty of things I haven't done yet. So if you have any suggestions for me to add to my Buckeye bucket list, let me know. You can call or

0: 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We went to North Market and walked around there, which was really cool, by the way. It's in downtown Columbus. And of course, we had to make a stop at Buckeye Donuts, get a half dozen, and they were really good. 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And I ate two in about 5 minutes and saved a third for breakfast the next day. They were that good. Highly recommend. So now I'm that much closer to being an official Buckeye. And if you've got any recommendations, I'd love to hear it. What should be on my Buckeye bucket list? 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
4: Imagine a powerful general taking a break from battle and visiting a prisoner of war camp. Now imagine that he opens up a cell, sees a young enemy soldier, and tells him he's just been pardoned. Not only that, but imagine if that general were to bring that prisoner to live with him in his own home, and then to adopt him as his own son. That sounds impossible, but it's nothing compared to what God did for us. Romans 5 says that while we were still enemies, we were reconciled to God by the death of his son. According to God's word, I was his enemy. I was bent on rebellion against God, even as a little girl growing up in a Christian home. The scripture says that when I was in that condition, God loved me. He loved you. He demonstrated that love in the supreme act of self-sacrifice. God so loved the world that he gave his only begotten son. That's true love. With Seeking Him, I'm Nancy DeMoss Wagamuth.
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3: 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September corn, no change at 473 a bushel. December, 498 and a quarter and up by a quarter penny. Soybeans for September, down a quarter at 1222 a bushel. November, new crop unchanged at 1237 and a quarter. Wheat for September, 677 and a half, down by 2¾. After yesterday's trade, August live cattle off $1.47 at 223.42. Feeder cattle for September, 329.12, down 422. And October lean hogs, 77 points higher at 81.50. 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
5: Everyone longs for meaning. And Louis Giglio says that points to someone who truly matters. Hi, I'm Mark Gothier with Crew and Making Your Life Count. God isn't distant or harsh. He's revealed through Scripture and ultimately in Jesus Christ.
4: The reason that search for meaning is there is because there is someone who does mean something. And that's an echo deep down under the surface looking for its voice. And that voice is a voice of God, but it's not just any old God, a cosmic being or some angry scorekeeper in the sky. It's a God who has revealed himself constantly and consistently through time and history, and then ultimately in the person of Jesus Christ. And if we just read the teachings of Jesus, which I would encourage anyone searching for meaning to do, just read the Gospels and consider Jesus.
5: Reading the Gospels shows us a God we can know, a loving Father who meets our doubts and shows that the cross defines our worth and our purpose.
4: 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And I think that God's Spirit's going to meet their questioning, going to meet their searching, and going to meet anybody who thinks, you know, wow, I hear all that, but I just don't believe God would ever love me like that. We just need a revelation of the cross and to understand that that's where our value and our worth and our meaning is fully defined.
5: Invite God to bring new life into your heart and step forward in faith. 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
1: You know, sometimes it can feel like life is just about checking off the boxes.
0: Oh, I have been there so many times.
1: Go to work, try to be a good person, don't mess up too much. But then I heard this quote from a pastor recently that helped reframe the way I think about why we're here.
0: Okay.
1: She said, each of us is a word of God spoken only once. And then she added, you are not just here to not sin. You are here to partner with Jesus in making all things new.
0: Yeah, there's a lot of doing.
1: Absolutely.
0: To be done.
1: There are some contributions of the kingdom of God that are only meant to come through you and your life as you give what you've got. So what is that word of God that is meant to be spoken through your life? What are those contributions that are uniquely yours, is what she said. And I think that's so beautiful because you're not here as an accident.
0: Yeah.
1: You're here on purpose. You're not here just to float through life. You're not here just to not sin. God has something specific, something only you can bring to the table. So today, instead of just focusing on what not to do, ask him to show you what he's calling you to do, and then go live it out, knowing that you are one of a kind expression of his love. The river.
2: So, what do you call a step family?
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2: 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Yeah, stand back. 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Hey, there's a lot of terms. But no matter which you choose, just remember to act like a family. For Family Life Blended, I'm Ron Deal.
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11: The River Weather. Keeping a chance for at least a few showers and thunderstorms in the forecast this morning. It's going to start to wind down through the afternoon. We'll see a little sun. High temperature today right at 80.
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2: And here's a happy heart story for you. Every first Wednesday of the month, a little Korean barbecue restaurant quietly opens its doors to do something really big.
1: Okay.
2: Serve anyone who walks in completely free.
1: Every Wednesday, Korean barbecue, free for those who need it.
2: First Wednesday of every month. Oh, yes.
1: Okay, first. Okay, right. I like this idea.
2: Yes. Vivian and her friend Pokcha started Korea House back in the 80s, and now they have their whole team volunteer their time once a month with no pay, just to serve. They've given out over 15,000 meals.
1: That's it, yes.
2: Mostly to those who are struggling, college students, and people without a place to call home. And even though they have started to dip into their own savings, Vivian says, "We're not rich, but when we share with others, God always provides us better things somehow." And she continued, she didn't stop there. She said, "If we have to close down, we'll close down. But until then, we're just going to keep on serving."
1: Let's go.
2: I love it. They don't just want to leave people with full bellies, but full hearts too. And that's a happy heart story for you.
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4: Hi, I'm Barry McGuire, author of Ignite Your Life, here to explain how you can defeat fear effortlessly. I often share that Romans 8:28 is the second most important scripture in the Bible after John 3:16. Of course, nothing rivals the fact that God sent his only son to die on that horrible cross to pay the debt for our sin, allowing us to enter into the purity of his holy presence, clothed in his righteousness, pardoned from death by the death of his son on our behalf. There is no other way God could have justified our living with him for eternity. Praise his holy name. However, I beg you to show me another scripture in the Bible that rivals God's promise in Romans 8:28, where he promises from now until you get to heaven to make everything in your life work for good if you do two things. 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That's the end of fear. 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

0: 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The
1: River Weather. A chance for at least a few showers and thunderstorms in the forecast this morning. It's going to start to wind down through the afternoon. We'll see a little sun. High temperature today right at 80.
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0: Uplifting.

0: Joining from Nashville, guys, thanks for plugging in and getting going here with us. Your website, I just want to start here. Your website says two different backgrounds, one unified message. And while I think we could probably figure it out, I want to hear straight from you. Explain, please.
1: So John and I are very different people. You know, I mean, we can start with saying that. Like, I'm a very type A, get it done, like, extrovert and talker, as you can tell. You know, I'm a pastor's kid, so I come from that church background. I have two brothers, both have special needs, and John is an introvert. I'm technically millennial. I'm at the very, okay. I'm the youngest millennial that there is. I'm the youngest one. And John is Gen Z. John's a more of a listener. John is more type B. And John came to Jesus a little bit later when he was 18 years old.
0: Okay.
1: And he has five sisters.
2: Yeah, that's what I was thinking.
1: Yeah, most of whom are normal. I'm kidding. Don't listen to John. They're normal. I met them. They're lovely. And we're very different. I was classically trained as a musician. John self-taught. And so we're about as different as we can be, but we are at two distinct backgrounds, but we do have one message. Where the first time, like, we met and we actually started talking about what could it look like to start a duo, you know, we're like, well, what would we want to sing about? And we both agreed if we could sing about anything, we would want to sing about hope. And, you know, so it's like we both have come from different avenues to a unifying faith in Jesus Christ. And really, at the end of the day, we're brothers in the family of God. And that's all that matters. So our message is, one, there is hope that doesn't come from this world. It comes from Jesus Christ. And two, he loves you and has got a plan for your life, right? So that's really that unified message, that unified vision, where that's going to come out, you know, through me slightly differently. It's going to come out through John slightly differently, but it's the same message.
0: That's awesome. And I love how, like, the opposites part, like, that works. I think on the normal show, Hannah and I are the same. She's very type A. She's very extroverted and has a million friends. I know three people and they all live in my house. So, all right. There's some similarities here. Let's keep diving in, because I know it's not just me. There are others hearing this going, they get me. Especially John gets me. All right. So, more with John and on that. And as we continue on today, but that's all specifically next, 7 minutes away on the River Morning Show. The
3: River. James chapter 1 commands us to be quick to listen, slow to speak, and slow to become angry. It's a tall order, isn't it? Especially with teens in the house. Hi, I'm Mark Gregston with Parenting Today's Teens. 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
10: Weather. Keeping a chance for at least a few showers and thunderstorms in the forecast this morning. It's going to start to wind down through the afternoon. We'll see a little sun. High temperature today right at 80.
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0: I'm Josh. Hannah's on maternity leave. This is the River Morning Show, and they're on the come up. And if you consider them one of your favorites, you're all like, they're already up. Let's go. All right, it's River Morning Show guest co-hosts Caleb and John. Guys, it's been a whirlwind, easy for me to say. Like, I figured somewhere along the ups and downs of starting this thing, you guys have played big shows, and you played the 20-person shows.
1: Time to time. You know.
2: Yeah. We're now and again.
3: Hey, we're not beneath it, exactly. We're not above it. Yeah,
1: exactly. Man, actually, last year, had on a last-minute ad, we were just stopping by a church, you know, we were just doing a little acoustic thing, and when we showed up, there were 20 people in the congregation, and we were meeting in a high school, you know, gymnasium. And, you know, no stage. They just had, you know, some wedges set up on the ground and all that. And but we believe so strongly, like, it doesn't matter. We're going to preach the gospel to these people.
0: Yeah, yeah.
1: And that's that, you know. Yeah. So when I tell you, in that small little high school basketball gymnasium, the Holy Spirit showed up. Mm-hmm. And every single one of us, my wife was there. Our friend and drummer George was there. Yeah. All of us. We walked away saying something special just happened. So it's like the fewer people there are, it does not mean that the Holy Spirit is not going to show up. Mm-hmm.
2: So Caleb, nerves aren't a thing for Caleb. Caleb can, you know, go on and play. For me, I mean, I get more nervous when it's like that, when it's like,
0: yeah,
2: like 10, 12.
0: Dude, I am tracking with you so much right now. Oh, yes.
2: Yeah. Oh, yeah. But it is crazy how, like, you know, looking into those people's eyes, and you're singing about the goodness of God and the hope that we can have and the cross. It's like, it becomes a lot more real. It's like a lot more intimate. And God, in that specific situation, God used it. And it doesn't matter how many people it is. Like, God's faithful to move every single time.
1: So absolutely.
0: They're Caleb and John, River artists and River Morning Show guest co-hosts. And I'm catching something. It's crazy. It's like I'm looking in a show mirror, because, like, Caleb, you are Hannah, and John, you are me. And so when we like have, you know, events or things, like, Hannah loves the one-on-one or like the three-on-one, like those deep personal conversations. And I'm again in the corner going, I don't know what to say. I don't know what to say to you. I don't know what you want me to say. I don't know how to make this better, but I want to get out of here. And then when we're on when we're on stage at one of your 10,000 people concerts, I'm all about it. I'm like, let's go, put me up there. And Hannah wants to hide in a corner. And she's like, please don't make me go out in front of all those people. I'm like, no, it's completely impersonal.
1: It starts to lose this personal feel, like, beyond a certain number. And past that number, it could be 5,000, it could be 100,000.
0: Yeah.
1: Like, the most people I've ever personally played in front of was like 42,000 people.
0: Jeez,
1: and
0: dude,
1: I'm telling you, it's no different. It's no different than 5,000 people. It's just a sea of faces, and you can't see, and you're just like, all right, can't mess it up. Let's do it. You know?
0: I think maybe that's one of those things. It gets so big that you're like, well, God's going to have to handle it, because how in the world am I up here?
1: Yeah. Oh, yeah. God, keep these speakers moving. And right. Let's do it.
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0: a chance for at least a few showers and thunderstorms in the forecast this morning. It's going to start to wind down through the afternoon. We'll see a little sun. High temperature today right at 80.
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0: the River Morning Show. I'm Josh. Hannah's on maternity leave. We've been spending some time with River Morning Show guest co-hosts Caleb and John, and they both shared their stories of how God found them. When God busts through, and in that moment we can see a little clearer, realize, okay, there are things that need to change about my life or this view of God I have now. It's when you see Jesus, he's irresistible. I mean, how can you not want what he has to offer and want who he is? So you can share too where God found you. Call or text 800-609-1049. From Robert, he said, this is of course the extremely abridged version. He says, I'm an ex-atheist. I came to faith while trying to debunk Christianity. Some of the things that convinced me were the miracles and prophecies. I thought they were all fake until I looked into the history and the science of it. I decided to put my worldview on the line, testing it by the same standards I was testing Christianity to see how my worldview held up. Turns out atheism didn't hold up as well as Christianity did. And that's really powerful. And then Amy said, and I like this because I think we've been there at some point too. She said, Revelation was the first book of the Bible I read, and it scared the bejeebies out of me. It motivated me to get right with Jesus. And that's okay. Like, nobody wants to be, quote, scared into heaven. But listen, the stuff in Revelation is real. The stuff in the Bible is real. And we have a choice to make. And for Amy, she made that choice after realizing, okay, there's one of two ways this is all going to finish for me. I want to be sure I finish in the arms of Jesus. Whatever your story is, it's a good one, and it's valuable. Share yours when you call or text 800-609-1049, where Jesus found you. The
1: River. And when you change what you think about, you're changing what your brain is structurally, for the purpose of helping you, and that's exactly the same kind of thing as I do with surgery.
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1: So this idea of self-brain surgery is you can change what your life looks like by changing how you think about things. 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So can I make it legacy? Can I think of some way to make his loss a gain for us, for not for us personally, but to help other people through it? Can I turn it into some purpose? And so then my life became about, like, how do I use this to help somebody find the footing that I was trying so desperately to find? How can I find scripture that reinforces this idea that my brain can change if I change my thinking? And that's really when it began to heal for me, Jim.
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8: 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The river
9: weather. A chance for at least a few showers and thunderstorms in the forecast this morning. It's going to start to wind down through the afternoon. We'll see a little sun. High temperature today right at 80.
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0: You're gonna learn today stuff you didn't know about River Morning Show guest co-hosts and river artists Caleb and John. All right, so guys, what's a thing or three people can learn about you stuff they don't already know?
2: One thing that you might not know is, so people ask us all the time, how'd you come up with Caleb and John? And why not John and Caleb?
0: Yeah, and that's a good question. Well,
2: because we got offered a record deal like 2 months after we met, we didn't even have a name for the band. We had just a few songs and like some things, and we had like, I felt like we had locked in kind of how we harmonized and stuff like that, but we didn't have a name. And so they're like, all right, well, you've got this deal, so you should maybe probably try to come up with the band name. Came up with maybe 50 potential band names. Mm-hmm. And you know, so, but the first thing was, could it be called Caleb and John or John and Caleb? And then we were like, nah, it's too easy. But we tried out all these different ones, and then we did like copyright searches. It's very hard to come up with the band name.
0: Oh, yeah.
2: And so we kind of just came back to the point of like, guys, I think we just need to call it either John and Caleb or Caleb and John. And so we asked the marketing department of our record label, which rolls off the tongue.
0: Yeah, dude. Yep.
2: And is the most memorable, John or Caleb and Caleb, because we're 50-50 partners. Like, no one is not higher than the other in our duo. And so they just kind of talk about it internally, and they're like, we think Caleb and John kind of rolls off the tongue the best. We're like, okay, then that's what we'll do. So that's how we came up with our name.
0: You know, it's funny because that similarly is how we came up with the morning show name, because Josh and Hannah is easier to say than Hannah and Josh. There's too many stops and starts if you do. And John and Caleb is the same way. I'm sorry to say it, my man. But I think Caleb... Let's continue on with this. We got to get to the bottom of this entire thing. So more with Caleb and John coming up on the River Morning Show. Hang on for 7 minutes away.
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1: Gonna learn today.
0: However, today's the day. River Morning Show guest co-host and River artist Caleb and John are in the house. They're in a house, joining us from Nashville. And we started a deep dive on coming up with a band name. So you guys landed on Caleb and John after sifting through a ton of the other ideas. Caleb and John rolls off the tongue a little easier than John and Caleb. So, John, let's put you in the spotlight since you're second. I'm sorry. What names ended up on, like, the cutting room floor?
2: Wow. I do remember one. We should try to find one. One of them, I think it was, like, Red Letter or something like that.
3: It was right. Something like that.
2: It was too metal, though.
0: Well, listen, pyrotechnics can work on a variety of different genres.
2: Okay. Oh, yeah.
0: Skillet's exactly. Not the only Christian music artist that can do pyrotechnics, okay?
2: Oh, yeah. No, have you seen him with his, like, the Iron Man?
0: Yeah, dude, I'm telling you what. That guy is, he is next level. John Cooper.
2: I want to meet him so bad. We have the same name or something, but
3: man, I'm trying to even just look back and see, because I had a note somewhere of all of them. Okay, I found it.
0: Oh yes, okay. No. Good.
3: Okay, I'm just gonna pick a couple top notch
2: okay,
3: ones.
2: Yeah.
3: Like Galilee.
0: Ooh.
3: Or like Sick, that would be cool. Something about like Brothers Keeper or something like that.
0: Because that was a band. Not,
3: but yeah, that's right, exactly. Or like True North was another idea. Just there was a bunch of them. Those are a few highlights, but I'm so glad I still have that.
2: Yeah. That's crazy. That would be wild.
0: And the crazy part about that too is Brothers Keeper was a band, True North was a song, but you guys weren't born yet. So you wouldn't know those things.
3: Exactly. We had no idea.
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5: Chance for at least a few showers and thunderstorms in the forecast this morning. It's going to start to wind down through the afternoon, and we'll see a little sun. High temperature today right at 80.
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0: River Morning Show. Maternity leave has taken Hannah away for a time, but the best moments of the show are bringing her right back.
1: Stop overthinking it.
0: These thoughts of an overthinker are brought to you by a reason, not an excuse. I forgot to tip the new server lady at my favorite restaurant.
2: Ooh, Josh.
0: I know. I feel awful. But here's a reason. There was a celebrity there. And I think I'm the only one who recognized him.
2: Okay.
0: One of the Cleveland Cavaliers TV broadcast guys showed up out of the blue.
2: Okay.
0: And so he showed up in a random restaurant. I was him.
2: And you're so starstruck that you forgot to tip?
0: So, well, here's the thing. Because his name's Austin Carr. It's Mr. Cavalier. The retired number 34 that's hanging in the rafters
2: is
0: because of him.
2: Like, well, that's pretty neat, but I'm still trying to connect the two.
0: And I didn't know if I should say something or not, because a lot of times when celebrities are out, like, they don't really... They're just out to be out, and they're not looking for, like, fans to come up and say hello.
2: Are you overthinking your hello to this human or the not tipping? One are you overthinking?
0: I went incognito the rest of the lunch because I just wasn't sure if I should say something or not. And I even texted my brother a picture. I was like, is that him? She's like, you know, it's him.
2: You took a picture of him?
0: Well, they're super sly. Super sly, guys. So when I got up to leave, I was going to say something. Okay? But then we got a phone call.
2: Okay.
0: And so I was like, I'm going to leave him alone. So I left in a hurry. And I forgot to tip because of Austin Carr from the Cavaliers.
2: Well, so you're blaming him for not tipping.
0: It's not. It's a reason. It's not an excuse.
2: Right.
0: was the server lady's first day, and I made quite a first impression. She's like, that's the River person. That's the Christian. That's the
2: Chiefskate.
0: Yeah,
2: way to represent, Josh. Mm-hmm.
0: So next time I go and see her, I'm calling myself out, and I'm tipping big, and I just hope she didn't swear off church or something because of me.
2: Oh, my goodness. Okay, that was overthinking.
0: It's a lot of pressure.
2: That was too much.
0: A lot of pressure on $3.
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9: Been a mess across our area, folks, with numerous showers and thunderstorms leading to flooding. And the latest computer model runs are still hinting at a few stray thunderstorms wafting in. As we're moving on through the rest of today, then we'll start to clear things out tonight. Our high at 80, overnight low 65. I'm meteorologist Jennifer Naramore on Uplifting and Encouraging the River.
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0: guys.
1: When the clouds lift, the sun shines, and the birds sing.
2: Yeah, it's that kind of feeling.
1: The river is Ohio's home for Jesus music.

0: takes, and he will, I promise.
1: No matter what your past might be, God can use you for his amazing purpose.
0: I had times in my life where I had messed up so bad, I thought that God couldn't use me anymore. And in fact, part of my story involves a divorce and an eventual remarriage. And that was actually the low point in my life where I thought, you've blown it. God can't use you. You're not good enough. And so that's part of my journey, is learning that Christ's death and resurrection on the cross is more than enough to compensate for all, everything, to pay the price for everything, even those things that sometimes seem so big that there's no coming back from. And then you wonder, you know, am I good enough? Is it possible? And what I tell people when they're trying to find and fulfill that purpose and calling, we all have a calling and we all have a purpose. It doesn't matter what it is. Just take a step. God will confirm it or not, and you'll know.
1: God has an amazing plan and purpose for your life. To discover more about that, go to cru.org/life.
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2: 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I am Scott Keeper of the River Community Calendar. 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
3: My husband, Dan, did not become a Christian until he was around 20 years old in college. Hey, this is Debbie Griffith. He never grew up going to church, so in college, he really wanted to know if there was a God. He studied the religions of the world and then saw the uniqueness of Jesus. Jesus claims to be the way, and there is an enormous difference in religion and the forever relationship Jesus offers. It's not based on what we do, but on what God has done. All religions require us to do something or sacrifice to please God so we can earn heaven. Most religions are intolerant of people who disagree with them. Some even hate and want to hurt those who disagree. But Jesus, his message is just the opposite. He says, let your love be genuine, hate what is evil, hold on to what is good. And he says, love your enemies, not just tolerate them. The message of Jesus is to love and forgive others, which you can only do once you have seen your bad self and understood and accepted his forgiveness every day. 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
0: Uplifting and encouraging, The River.

0: All right, there are some times where I read the Bible and I can honestly say, you know what? If I were God, I would do things differently. I'm Joe. It's uplifting and encouraging, the river. And I say that, you know, you read a story like Joseph. He's a great example of this, where, you know, his own brothers sold him into slavery. He was falsely accused and ended up in prison. And you know what? If I were God, I tend to think that I would have scooped Joseph right out of that prison. And maybe you would too. But then as you continue to read the story of Joseph, you realize that God had a plan for him that Joseph and even us at the beginning of the story couldn't see. Joseph was actually ended up getting out of prison, put in charge of Egypt, and God used him to prepare for a famine and to save thousands of lives, including his own family. Maybe right now you're finding yourself in a hard season and you're praying to God. You're just like, God, pull me out of this season. Pull me out of this situation. And I get it. Those seasons are hard. They're stretching. And sometimes it feels like it's more than you can handle. But I think the important lesson to learn here is that instead of asking God to pull you out, continue to ask him to lift you up, to give you strength, to give you wisdom, and of course, the grace you need to walk through it.
1: So, what do you call a step family?
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1: 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Yeah, stand back. She's gonna blow. Hey, there's a lot of terms. But no matter which you choose, just remember to act like a family. For Family Life Blended, I'm Ron Deal.
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9: The River Weather.
10: It has
9: been a mess across our area, folks, with numerous showers and thunderstorms leading to flooding. And the latest computer model runs are still hinting at a few stray thunderstorms wafting in. As we're moving on through the rest of today, then we'll start to clear things out tonight. Our high at 80, overnight low 65. I'm meteorologist Jennifer Naramore on Uplifting and Encouraging the River.
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0: So Ohio's home for Jesus music, the river. I'm Joe. So maybe there's that place you can think of. You know you're making a difference, but you're not doing it financially. You're making a difference because you sacrifice your time. It could be a church. It could be a hospital. It could be, I don't know, something that you're passionate about. So what do you do? Where do you volunteer at? You can join the show 800-609-1049 or on Facebook, River Middays with Joe. I was talking to my dad over the weekend. My dad has never really been plugged into church. It's never really been his thing. So I was a little surprised when he said, you know what, every week I do the production at church now. I get to do the lights and, you know, it's a lot of work. It's a lot of time. But he's like, I love it. It's a huge passion of mine now. So what about you, Courtney? Thanks so much for calling in.
1: Hi, Joe. I was calling to share that I like to volunteer for my church. And I do the nursery every fourth Sunday. And I enjoy doing it so parents can get the word. And I love babies.
0: That's great. It's just a natural fit then. How long have you been doing that for?
1: Actually, I just started this year.
0: Okay, cool. So you love it so much, it's going to be a lifelong thing then, right?
1: Yes, hopefully.
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0: but not in the way of money. Giving back in your time. 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I was talking with my dad over the weekend, and he was telling me that for the last couple months, he's been volunteering at the church on the production team, and my dad has never been one to do anything like that, so I was really proud of him, and he said that, you know what, I've been missing out. Just, I love doing it, so... What about you? 800-609-1049. The River, hello.
1: Hey, Joe. Hi, this is Peg.
0: Hey, Peg.
1: I promised myself when I retired that I was going to hold babies and walk puppies. Well, I'm just semi-retired, but I'm driving home from holding babies in the neonatal intensive care unit downtown, and I walk puppies on Thursday afternoon. So it's a great way to get your loving and pay back to the community at the same time.
2: 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Especially with teens in the house. Hi, I'm Mark Gregston with Parenting Today's Teens. 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
12: Been a mess across our area, folks, with numerous showers and thunderstorms leading to flooding. And the latest computer model runs are still hinting at a few stray thunderstorms wafting in. As we're moving on through the rest of today, they'll start to clear things out tonight. Our high at 80, overnight low 65. I'm meteorologist Jennifer Naira Moore on Uplifting and Encouraging the River.
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0: Uplifting and encouraging the river. I'm Joe. 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

0: 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In fact, 2 Timothy 3:16 and 17 says that men who study the practical areas of God's Word will be thoroughly equipped for every issue they face in life.
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1: You ever see a name pop up on your phone and you immediately think, you know, wow, I haven't heard from them in forever. Joe, it's uplifting and encouraging the river. And you know what? That happened to me a couple days ago. And this one caught me off guard, okay? So I'm in a fantasy football group chat with my extended family. And I got a text from my aunt. Except the crazy thing about this is my aunt has passed away about 10 years ago. So for a second, I just stared at my phone. I was like, what is going on with this? I don't know. So I actually messaged one of my cousins. And I was like, hey, I just got a text from Aunt Lee. And I don't know why, how, what's going on. And she explained to me that actually her son now has the phone number. So mystery solved. Wasn't my aunt checking in from the great beyond or anything like that. It was just her old phone number being passed along again. But for about 30 seconds, though, I was like, oh, heaven must have finally gotten Wi-Fi. The river.
2: And when you change what you think about, you're changing what your brain is structurally for the purpose of helping you. And that's exactly the same kind of thing as I do with surgery.
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2: So this idea of self-brain surgery is you can change what your life looks like by changing how you think about things. 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So can I make it legacy? Can I think of some way to make his loss a gain for us, for not for us personally, but to help other people through it? Can I turn it into some purpose? And so then my life became about, like, how do I use this to help somebody find the footing that I was trying so desperately to find? How can I find scripture that reinforces this idea that my brain can change if I change my thinking? And that's really when it began to heal for me, Jim.
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10: Weather. It has been a mess across our area, folks, with numerous showers and thunderstorms leading to flooding. And the latest computer model runs are still hinting at a few stray thunderstorms wafting in. As we're moving on through the rest of today, then we'll start to clear things out tonight. Our high at 80, overnight low 65. I'm meteorologist Jennifer Naramore on Uplifting and Encouraging the River.
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2: Hey, it's Brant. 150. That number right there, that's how many kids have been healed through the generosity of River listeners who are part of the River Healing Club. That is amazing. 150 kids who can now walk and run and play and experience life in ways they never could before. It is incredible. Kids born with these treatable disabilities face so much. They don't get to have a fun summer like other people. They struggle to keep up. They endure stares and stigma. They get made fun of. 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When a child comes to a Cure hospital, they get the surgery they need at no cost to their families. And when they're there, they experience the love of Jesus in a powerful and personal way. And for just $19 a month, you can join the River Healing Club and help free a child from the limitations that have kept them from enjoying the freedom and mobility most kids just take for granted. And as a thank you, I would love to send you a signed copy of one of my books too. 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
3: 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I'm Cindy Tang with Moving Moments. Joe bounced from table to table at a park recently, joking with strangers and trying to brighten everyone's day. So I asked him if he was a Christian. You know what his answer was? I'm a little bit of a Christian. And I thought to myself, a little bit? Well, let me share with you. The Bible says in 2 Corinthians 5:17 that if anyone is in Christ, he is a new creation, not partially changed, but fully changed. Remember, you cannot be a little bit married. Either you are or you're not. Jesus did not die on the cross so we could give him part of our lives. He wants our all. So today, ask yourself, does Jesus have my whole heart? If not, go to movingmoments.org, click on Find Peace, and learn how you can do just that. I'm Cindy Tang with Moving Moments. Now it's your time to make a move.
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1: It's the River, I'm Joe. 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For me, it'd be something baseball related, also something spiritually. 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So it'd be something like, I don't know, running home. What about you, Gina? Thanks for calling in.
2: Joe, it would be never a dull moment, always an adventure. And subtitle would be Weather Good, Bad, and Sometimes Just Plain Crazy.
1: 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What is that?
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12: Weather. It has been a mess across our area, folks, with numerous showers and thunderstorms leading to flooding. And the latest computer model runs are still hinting at a few stray thunderstorms wafting in. As we're moving on through the rest of today, they will start to clear things out tonight. Our high at 80, overnight low 65. I'm meteorologist Jennifer Naramore on Uplifting and Encouraging the River.
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0: that second chance and became a follower of Jesus Christ. Billy Graham often said that God is a God of second chances.
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1: I'm Haley on the river, helping you look on the bright side today by reminding you that there are still good people and good things happening in the world. And I know many of us needing that reminder today in the aftermath of all the severe weather in central and southeast Ohio, just the severe flooding and damage and ongoing rescue and recovery efforts. This is one of those things that many of our neighbors here in Ohio are going to be dealing with this aftermath for quite a while. And I'm just thinking about those who are having to deal with damage to their homes or businesses and cleaning up debris. They've lost belongings and memories and just trying to figure out what those next steps are. So the bright side in all of this is that when hard things happen, there are always helpers. And communities are already stepping up for each other across Ohio. Disaster relief volunteers are already at work, like Team Rubicon. They're in Franklin County helping with things like cleanup and removing debris. Samaritan's Purse has been deployed into Perry and Muskingum counties where some of the hardest flooding happened. And then, of course, like local shelters and libraries offering resources that they can as well. So There are efforts being made, and I invite you to join me today in praying for all of those affected, of course, but also just encourage you, if you can, be a helping hand.
2: 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I'm Allison Kinney. 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September corn's closing in today up 5 3/4. 4.78 3/4. December corn up 5.5 at 5.03 1/2. September soybeans down 1.5 cents at 12.20 3/4. November soybeans down 0.75 cents at 12.36 1/2. September wheat's up 2.5 cents at 6.82 3/4. In December wheat's up 2.5 as well at $7. Thanks for joining us. I'm Allison Kinney, and this is the Ohio AgNet.
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10: Weather. It has been a mess across our area, folks, with numerous showers and thunderstorms leading to flooding. And the latest computer model runs are still hinting at a few stray thunderstorms wafting in. As we're moving on through the rest of today, then we'll start to clear things out tonight. Our high at 80, overnight low 65. I'm meteorologist Jennifer Naramore on Uplifting and Encouraging the River.
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4: 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But powerful wind, earthquakes, fire, all these forces passed. 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While waiting for the force of nature the way Elijah did, might she be missing his quiet assurance? 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
9: Overnight low in the mid-60s with few clouds, maybe a little bit of fog, and then we're expecting nice weather on Friday, sunny and low 80s. Low pressure rolling through with rain on Saturday, back to sunshine Sunday. I'm meteorologist Steve Hamilton on Uplifting and Encouraging the River.
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0: Uplifting and encouraging. 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

0: it again, please.
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2: I'm Haley on the river, and I don't know who needs to hear this, but just do one thing today that your future self will thank you for. This has become my mindset on days when I just feel maxed out, like I don't want to do anything, but I try to pick just one thing. Maybe it's switching the laundry from the washer to the dryer, or taking a 10-minute walk, or sending that email I've been meaning to. You may not have gotten to everything, but you got to that one thing, and that's something that you can feel good about. The River.
3: So, what do you call a step family?
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13: A little bit low in the mid-60s with few clouds, maybe a little bit of fog, and then we're expecting nice weather on Friday, sunny and low 80s. Low pressure rolling through with rain on Saturday, back to sunshine Sunday. I'm meteorologist Steve Hamilton on Uplifting and Encouraging the River.
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4: The River Weather.
5: Overnight low in the mid-60s with few clouds, maybe a little bit of fog, and then we're expecting nice weather on Friday, sunny and low 80s. Low pressure rolling through with rain on Saturday, back to sunshine Sunday. I'm meteorologist Steve Hamilton on Uplifting and Encouraging the River.
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0: 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What if I told you that I believe it?
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13: Overnight low in the mid-60s with few clouds, maybe a little bit of fog, and then we're expecting nice weather on Friday, sunny and low 80s. Low pressure rolling through with rain on Saturday, back to sunshine Sunday. I'm meteorologist Steve Hamilton on Uplifting and Encouraging the River.
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0: and knowing how you guys have been there for me and God has been there for me in these last several years, navigating a divorce after 20 years of marriage to then single motherhood to then getting remarried in a blended family. It's been showing them that we don't always understand God's timing, but to trust in his time, not ours.
1: I'm Haley, and Jennifer is a mom who the river has been there for over the years. But really, she's a mom that you have been there for over the years. If you've supported the ministry of the river, this is who you're supporting, a mom just like Jennifer. You know, when you hear it takes a village, I think this is kind of part of it. It's like you're giving to the river so that Jennifer can be encouraged in her faith, so that she can encourage her kids in theirs. And it's this really beautiful ripple effect that happens. So thanks for encouraging a mom when you get involved at givetotheriver.com.
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6: This is Anne Graham Lotz with Daily Light for Daily Living. Often when I'm under stress and pressure, I feel one of my greatest needs is to get a good night's sleep. But I found that physical rest alone is not enough to revive my flagging spirit. I need the spiritual revival that comes from spending quiet time alone with Jesus in prayer and in thoughtful meditation on His Word. A careful study of the life of Jesus reveals that He often withdrew to lonely places and prayed, as we're told in Luke 5:16. If Jesus felt He needed time alone in prayer with His Father, why do you and I think we can get by without it? Could some of the exhaustion you're feeling be the result of simple prayerlessness? Listen to me. It's been very motivating for me to view my early morning devotions as times of retreat alone with Jesus, to pray, read His Word, listen for His voice, and be renewed in my spirit. Try it. This is Anne Graham Lotz.
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3: River Weather. Overnight low in the mid-60s with few clouds, maybe a little bit of fog, and then we're expecting nice weather on Friday, sunny and low 80s. Low pressure rolling through with rain on Saturday, back to sunshine Sunday. I'm meteorologist Steve Hamilton on Uplifting and Encouraging the River.
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0: Look on the bright side.
1: I'm Haley on the river, helping you look on the bright side today by reminding you that there are still good people and good things happening in the world. And I know many of us needing that reminder today in the aftermath of all the severe weather in central and southeast Ohio, just the severe flooding and damage and ongoing rescue and recovery efforts. This is one of those things that many of our neighbors here in Ohio are going to be dealing with this aftermath for quite a while. And I'm just thinking about those who are having to deal with damage to their homes or businesses and cleaning up debris. They've lost belongings and memories and just trying to figure out what those next steps are. So the bright side in all of this is that when hard things happen, there are always helpers. And communities are already stepping up for each other across Ohio. Disaster relief volunteers are already at work, like Team Rubicon. They're in Franklin County helping with things like cleanup and removing debris. Samaritan's Purse has been deployed into Perry and Muskingum counties where some of the hardest flooding happened. And then, of course, like local shelters and libraries offering resources that they can as well. So there are efforts being made, and I invite you to join me today in praying for all of those affected, of course, but also just encourage you, if you can, be a helping hand. The
2: river. And when you change what you think about, you're changing what your brain is structurally for the purpose of helping you, and that's exactly the same kind of thing as I do with surgery.
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2: So this idea of self-brain surgery is you can change what your life looks like by changing how you think about things. And I realized in that moment, I can't change having lost my son. So if I want to feel better, I've got to change how I think about losing my son. So can I make it legacy? Can I think of some way to make his loss a gain for us, for not for us personally, but to help other people through it? Can I turn it into some purpose? And so then my life became about, like, how do I use this to help somebody find the footing that I was trying so desperately to find? How can I find scripture that reinforces this idea that my brain can change if I change my thinking? And that's really when it began to heal for me, Jenna.
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12: Overnight low in the mid-60s with few clouds, maybe a little bit of fog. And then we're expecting nice weather on Friday, sunny and low 80s. Low pressure rolling through with rain on Saturday, back to sunshine Sunday. I'm meteorologist Steve Hamilton on Uplifting and Encouraging the River.
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It's good to know that today and what it means for you. That's coming up in two songs on

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3: The outside of my house has white siding. 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But in the winter, when the snow falls, the house suddenly looks dingy and yellow. When compared to the pure snow, my house suddenly doesn't look so clean. When we compare ourselves to other people, we can look pretty good, kind of like that siding that seems clean. But looking at the holiness of God reminds us of how dirty and dingy we really are. We get a true picture of our sin when we see it in the light of God's holiness. When we gaze upon Him, we become aware of our own need. And once we get honest about our own sin, we can take hope in the words of Isaiah 1. Though your sins are like scarlet, they shall be white as snow. The blood of Christ can cleanse us from all sin. Would you spend some time today focusing on the holiness of God? With Seeking Him, I'm Nancy DeMoss Wagamuth.
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9: Overnight low in the mid-60s with few clouds, maybe a little bit of fog, and then we're expecting nice weather on Friday, sunny and low 80s. Low pressure rolling through with rain on Saturday, back to sunshine Sunday. I'm meteorologist Steve Hamilton on Uplifting and Encouraging the River.
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2: 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I don't know.
0: Uplifting and encouraging. The River.

0: me is to be honest.
1: The River, we're Brant and Sherry.
2: So question for you, how often do you drop your phone?
1: Ooh.
2: The average person says 3 times a week. I can't believe that. 3 times a week?
1: Does that seem low?
2: Seems high.
1: 3 times a week?
2: Dropping your phone?
1: Yes, that seems low.
2: How many times do you drop your phone?
1: I would think more than 3 times a week.
2: Like on the floor?
1: Yeah, if you just like, I mean, it doesn't have to be some catastrophic thing. Huh. But if it drops on a rug or slips off the bed or something.
2: Okay, all right.
1: 3 times a week?
2: Wow. Okay.
1: You're not dropping your phone that much?
2: No, I'd say less than once a week for sure.
1: How often do you lose your phone?
2: Oh, all the time. I think that's why I'm not dropping it. I can't find it. I think you're probably right.
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18: Overnight low in the mid-60s with few clouds, maybe a little bit of fog, and then we're expecting nice weather on Friday, sunny and low 80s. Low pressure rolling through with rain on Saturday, back to sunshine Sunday. I'm meteorologist Steve Hamilton on Uplifting and Encouraging the River.
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0: Our world is full of videos of people behaving badly.
1: Mm-hmm.
0: Some of them, though, there's a poetry to it. Did you see this? There's a concert. It was an Eagles concert in London.
1: Mm-mm, I didn't see it.
0: Huge fight. I guess everybody's okay, but...
1: Okay.
0: In the crowd.
1: Mm-hmm.
0: And it was during Take It Easy.
1: That is poetic,
0: and the band,
1: isn't it?
0: The band wasn't aware what was going on. They just kept take it easy. It was just bedlam out there, and they didn't know what was going on.
1: That's so ironic.
0: This says
1: it?
0: A lot about us right now.
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5: Death is, in a way, a part of life. Well, that just isn't fair. It isn't good. Death is not a friend. Death is the enemy. And 1 Corinthians 15:26 says, the last enemy to be destroyed is death. It takes people away in the prime of life. It cuts lives short. We even have names for those who have lost loved ones. If you lose your husband, you're a widow. If you lose your wife, you're a widower. If you lose your parents, you're an orphan. If you lose your child, they don't even have a name for that. Isn't that interesting? You ever notice that? Maybe because it's so horrific, there's just no name that describes the pain that it can bring. Well, I want you to know something. God never intended for people to die. His original plan for us in the Garden of Eden was to live forever. But our first parents, Adam and Eve, ate of the forbidden fruit, and sin spread like a plague across humanity, and death came with it. So Christ has conquered death. Jesus said, I'm the resurrection and the life. He that believes in me, though he were dead, yet shall he live. Listen, the tomb is not an entrance to death, but to life. Heaven is the earthly life of the believer, glorified and perfected. So listen, your eternity hangs in the balance. Come to Jesus.
4: 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Already know God? Invite others to learn more about what it means to follow Jesus. 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
0: Hey, it's Brant with a message for parents. 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Yes, you do need sunscreen. 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